0: I'm gonna have to ride it tonight. All my girls at the party, look at that body, shaking that thing like you never did see. 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

children, not to do what I have done. 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

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And you just reached the part where you're losing your heart, and your spirit is leaving you fast. 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
1: You don't have any idea what you're doing. So just press randomize. 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
1: Hi, this is Lenny Kravitz and I want to say hello, let love rule, y'all. Keep it going. 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Thank you. 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Bye-bye.

Alright, listen. Now listen, listen, baby, listen. Ooh, come on, come on, come on, I like it. Baby, let your hair hang down. Give me some hugging and loving and a little bit of rubbing, 'cause baby, yeah, it sounds like fun.

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1: Oh Gott.
0: I wanna walk on your wavelength
2: and be there when you vibrate.
0: For you.
1: Oh, Bruno Mars, hallo.